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Fireworks stand, 1750 West Mount Houston Road. Here, Deer Trail Drive at Veterans Memorial Drive, 1917.

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Department. Aiken. 19001. 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Aiken. 19001. Currier Road. Timeout 1925.

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Three seizures. We have an alert that says dispatch district 10 every time we get a call.

0: 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Outside fire. Small. Beaver Springs Drive and 1960 Road West. 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Engine 61. Outside fire. 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Beaver Springs Drive and 1960 Road West. 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

0: Miller, Crocodile Road, and a southbound crossover for a motor vehicle accident. One vehicle in a ditch. The patient's having the patient is seizing.
1: Cross Street Taylor Road, Cypress Street High School. 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
1: Engine 124 in the area. 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
1: 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Engine 73, outside fire, small, Tree Bright Lane and Oakland Drive, at 2130.
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Indy 10, fire alarm, 11501 West Road, Cross Street, Seattle, Freelight, Sugar Creek Department. Dispatch determined in 52 Charlie 4 units.

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3: Female with approximate weight of 150 pounds. Patient has stab wounds to the chest and neck with a normal mediastinum. Currently a GCS of 15, blood pressure is 121 over 74, heart rate of 116, brain of 18, medics and LR, coming out of Memorial Hermann Sugarland ER bed 9. 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

Medic 93, injured person, unit number 306, Costa Mesa Apartment, 14150 State Highway 249, near North Houston, Rock Glen Road and Old Battle, North Houston Road, 2213.

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1: 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There's a backup just south of the beltway, heading north.

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Dispatch determined in 29 Bravo 5.

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1: 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Medical call. 142-261 King Drive. Cross Street Lacey Drive. One Air Subdivision.

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Map 187 Delta. Fire map 5180 Charlie 2. Respond on EMS 2.

MD1, breathing problem. 89 out, 2 West Road, cross street North Bessemer Road, Legend Oak Nursing Home. Just past the turning and 6 South Alliance.

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I-45 southbound overpass FN-2854 and I-45 ends turnaround W. Davis Street. Map 1, 5, 7, Yankee. Fire map 5, 1, 8, 0, Alpha 1. Respond on MedTac 1.

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Ladder 2, ACP2, Status, 9125 North State Highway 6, Cross Street Half Meister Road, the Taylor at Copperfield Apartment. Dispatch determined in 27.41.

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Fall. 708 Squashita Falls Lane. Cross Street. Tapper Creek Drive. Exoma Plains Drive. Map. 1. 8. 7. Romeo. Fire Map. 5. 1. 7. 9. 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Respond on Medpack 1.

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Skating Lane and Bluebell Road, 0338.

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Flight 2, your flight number is 4075, MRN 4674-0636. 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

Engine 4, commercial vehicle fire, I-45 north, NBML, cross street, IH-45 south northbound, up ramp to Enterprise Row, and south loop 336 northbound, on ramp to I-45, map 1, 8, 7, Mike, respond on CFD 2.

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Lift assist. 18015. 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At Fern Bluff Court and Arimu Drive 0606. 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Lift assist. 18015. Fern Bluff Drive. At Fern Bluff Court and Arimu Drive 0606.

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Lift assist. 2523. Descent drive. At Canyon Lake Drive 0607. Roger 74. Lift assist. 2523. Descent drive. At Canyon Lake Drive 0607.

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just gave you

31, non-emergency, residential along 19 and 22 Pearl Drive, near Stevenson Bend Drive and Mancola Drive, 0618.

1998, had no problem. Westbound Cedar Road, 1923 North San Houston Parkway West, near Beltway Eastbound LAX to ramp and Beltway Eastbound Veterans exit ramp 0622.

0: traffic.
1: Service, no pain, contact the person was laying down.

Ladder 13, fire alarm, 10300 North Boulevard, Cross Street Fire Road, Smith Middle School. Dispatch determined in 52 Charlie 1 Falls.

Ladder 13, fire alarm, 10300 Ignite Boulevard, Cross Street Fire Road, Smith Middle School. Dispatch to terminal 52 Charlie 1 Falls.

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Madam 1, fire alarm. 6 to 7 East 7th Freeway here. Southbound East 7th 1960. Eastern Rambler FM 1960. Southbound East 7th

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Medic 101, a known problem. 16,034, Crawford Street, at Carlsbad Street 0805. Medic 101, a known problem. 16,034, Crawford Street, at Carlsbad Street 0805.

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Long Air subdivision, dispatch to terminus 53 Bravo 1.

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Unit 10A. 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Map 187 Kilo. 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

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EOS Fitness. Cross Street. Interstate 45 South and South Loop 336 WB crossover S Loop 336 eastbound. Map 1, 8, 7, Romeo. Fire map 5, 1, 7, 9, Charlie 2. 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

91, had no problem. Good 11732 freeway here. Hopper entrance 59 northbound, assault email to 59 northbound, 0929.

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Respond with other units. 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Cross Street. 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And Outpost Drive. Map. 1. 5. 7. 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Fire map. 5. 0. 8. 2. 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

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Yester Boulevard and Everly Road, 10.

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0: EMS 930, engine 43, motor vehicle incident, eastbound Cedar Road, North San Houston Parkway, West Rivers Park Drive, 1058.
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Some road is on Elmwood Road, 1102.

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Map 157. 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

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Map 1, 5, 4, Bravo. Respond on CFD 2.

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0: 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I'm out 1136.
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Allergic reaction. Knightsbridge Apartments. 3455 1960 Road. At Hythe Road 1146. Engine 73. Allergic reaction. Knightsbridge Apartments. 3455 1960 Road. At Hythe Road 1146.

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The car had been a CO alarm going off near the front door. They were advised to evacuate.

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0: 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Responding with static 23 for the traffic unknown. 4600 Panther Creek Pine, stay at the front gas station. Calling for he's reporting that she believes somebody's been stuck in the store restroom. The door can only be locked from the inside, but they're not able to open it. Law enforcement is on location.
1: Angel,

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Respond on MedTac 1.

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Map 1-8-7-Kilo. Respond on CFD 2.

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1997, medical call, unit number 6104, Yellow Meadows Apartment, 9835 North San Houston Parkway East, here, Canyon Lake Drive, and Elkway Westbound, Wilson at Rent, 1227.

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Contact number Fire 1, 1248.

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0: 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Realize Robinson is uptown. West Mountain is now. From Hannah to Larry Hill.
1: Received. Robinson shut down. Westbound and eastbound between Hannah and Liberty Hill. Do you need additional traffic control?
0: Negative.

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Fall 188 2 2 Hot Drive. Cross Speed Cottage Pine Drive. Framework Subdivision. This has to turn in 53 Alpha 2.

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Fire alarm. 11. Lewington Manor Court. At High Clear Park Drive 1344. Engine 38. Fire alarm. 11. Lewington Manor Court. At High Clear Park Drive 1344.

respond with other units. Stroke, 15552 Interstate 45 South, Kubota, Cross Street, FM 1488 southbound, on ramp to I-45, Inkin Road, map 217, Hotel, fire map 5177, Charlie 2, respond on MedTac 1.

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Adelaide Subdivision.

one. Thanks for calling 10106 10 10 10 10 10 10 10 10 10 10 10 10 10 10 10 10 10 10 10 10 10 10 10 10 10 10 10 10 10 10 10 10 10 10 10 10 10 10 10 10 10 10 10 10 10 10 10 10 10 10 10 10 10 10 10 10 10 10 10 10 10 10 10 10 10 10 10 10 10 10 10 10 10 10 10 10 10 10 10 10 10 10 10 10 10 10 10 10 10 10 10 10 10 10 10 10 10 10 10 10 10 10 10 10 10 10 10 10 10 10 10 10 10 10 10 10 10 10 10 10 10 10 10 10 10 10 10 10 10 10 10 10 10 10 10 10 10 10 10 10 10 10 10 10 10 10 10 10 10 10 10 10 10 10 10 10 10 10 10 10 10 10 10 10 10 10 10 10 10 10 10 10 10 10 10 10 10 10 10 10 10 10 10 10 10 10 10 10 10 10 10

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Here. Westwood Assault East West Field Road. 1407.

Battalion 2, respond with other units. Breathing problem. 1200 North Loop 336 West, Whispering Oaks Apartments, Unit 3, Cross Street, Plantation Drive, and Interstate 45 North northbound, on ramp to North Loop 336 West. Map 1, 5, 7, Quebec. Fire map 5, 0, 8, 1, Bravo 2, respond on MedTac 1.

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1: Medic 2 is going to be at 1200 North Loop 336 West, Apartment 3.

5, and engine 1, breathing problem. 1200 North, 36 left, Whispering Oaks Apartment, Unit 3, Cross Street, Plantation Drive, and Interstate 45 North northbound, on ramp to North Loop 336 left. Map, 1, 5, 7, Quebec. Fire map, 5, 0, 8, 1, Bravo, 2, respond on MedTac 1.

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correct, your flight number is going to be 4082, 4082. And your weight is going to be 90 pounds. We have a 6'7", 67-year-old female post-fall from standing. We have a hematoma. GCS of 15, blood pressure 115 over 60, heart rate 91, respiration 16, sat 94% on room air. We have amnio and normal saline going. We have a trauma room, Diaz of Bravo from Port Lavaca. Going to ACA Conroe ER. We did call Calhoun Fire to go over to the helipad, so if the pilot does need to go out of contact, it's going to be Calhoun Fire on VMAT 28, but the helipad is back in service.

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Sick person. 1323 North San Jacinto Street. Cross Street. Carmel Drive. And Hilliard Street. Map. 1. 5. 7. Victor. Fire map. 5. 1. 8. 1. 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Respond on MedTac 1.

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0: 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Fire alarm. 15800 Logan Down Road. Cross Street Brook, Springside. Front Street for Coxville. Dispatch to Terminal 52 Charlie 1 George.
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Static 95, 2031, equipment 31, motor vehicle incident, northbound main lane, North Freeway and Rankin Road, 1453.

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0: 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Need law enforcement on scene. 4505 Aldenmere Road, near Girls Retreat at the Sherman Drive, 1454.
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Unconscious fainting. 341 South Loop 336 West. Kroger, S Loop 336W. Cross Street. Crescent Campus Boulevard. And Grand Lake Drive. Map 1, 8, 7. 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Fire map 5, 1, 7, 9. 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Respond on MedTac 1.

0: 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Good call, Haley Hawson Road and House Hall Road.
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Dispatch to terminate 29 Bravo 556.

2097, Redford Park, 11931 Dashley Mill Drive, near 10.5 and Western Ridge Drive, 1508.

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This taxi coming in 29 Bravo to resistance.

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Engine 242. 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Ocala Boulevard. 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Ocala Boulevard. Time of 1518.

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BLS response. Motor vehicle collision. Highland Hollow Drive. Cross Street. West Davis Street. Hollow Drive. Map 1, 5, 6. Quebec. Fire map 4, 9, 8, 1. Bravo 2. 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Stroke, 1644 Breezewood Drive, Cross Street, Old Orchard Court, and Rudder Creek Trescent. Map, 188, Gall. Fire map, 5280, Charlie, 2, respond on MedTac 1.

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Dispatch to terminate 67 Bravo when opened.

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Test alert. 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Spring Fire Department Station 73. 4923 Tushwick Road. At Lakeway Drive 1532. 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Test alert. Please ignore. Spring Fire Department Station 73. 4923 Tushwick Road. At Lakeway Drive 1532.

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1: Cross Street, Tyler Street, map 158, Yankee, fire map 5280, Alpha 1, respond on Metcalf 1.

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We have three lanes shut down on this freeway.

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Vehicle fire. 2940 Interstate 45 North. 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

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Map 1, 5, 6. Quebec. Fire map 4, 9, 8, 2. 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Respond on MedTac 1.

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1: 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Fully in the Gulf semi?
0: 2940 Interstate 45. 2940 Interstate 45. I just added engine 2 as well.
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9, 9, 9, 9, 9, 9, 9, 9, 9, 9, 9, 9, 9, 9, 9, 9, 9, 9, 9, 9, 9, 9, 9, 9, 9, 9, 9, 9, 9, 9, 9, 9, 9, 9, 9, 9, 9, 9, 9, 9, 9, 9, 9, 9, 9, 9, 9, 9, 9, 9, 9, 9, 9, 9, 9, 9, 9, 9, 9, 9, 9, 9, 9, 9, 9, 9, 9, 9, 9, 9, 9, 9, 9, 9, 9, 9, 9, 9, 9, 9, 9, 9, 9, 9, 9, 9, 9, 9, 9, 9, 9, 9, 9, 9, 9, 9, 9, 9, 9, 9, 9, 9, 9, 9, 9, 9, 9, 9, 9

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that for you, okay? Be advised that there is a motor vehicle incident off of Old Noble Road and Smith Road. It is in the middle of the road in the median. It could be a minivan versus a pickup.

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0: 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At Cypress Ridge Drive 1704.
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Booster 71, to Booster 71, electrical hazard at 75 and FM 2790. Booster 71, electrical hazard, stay away 75 south and FM 2793, Tom Center clear at 1704. Spider 151 in the area, attempting to locate.

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0: 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Cross Street. Hillcrest Drive. And North Loop 336 West. Map. 1. 5. 7. 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Fire map. 5. 0. 8. 1. 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
1: 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Injured person from A Fall. 8418 Argentina Street. 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

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Cross Street Tires, Holly Street. Jasmine Heights Subdivision. Over this, 17923 Glen Morris Drive, Cross Street, Morrisway Court. North Glen Subdivision is at the terminus 23 Charlie 1 Iowa,

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Dispatch to turn in 29 Alpha to the 6.

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District 20, Engine 22, person hit by lightning, 14,422, Site Rescue Drive, at Site West Ridge Drive 1716.

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Engine 78, booster 70, grass fire, 27,310, Oak Street 1717.

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Fire seems to be extinguished due to the weather, but a utility company needs to come now. The pole number is 121231.

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0: 71, responding to 2123 Coke Street, show you en route with Battalion 1, Engine 1, Ladder 1, Truck 61, Ambulance 17, Engine 106, Truck 104, Battalion Chief 101, Engine 4, Battalion Chief 61, structure fire, 2123 Coke Street, house was struck by lightning, fire in the attic, everyone's evacuating at this time.
1: Ladder 6, Battalion 2, Engine 5, and Tanker 97, water flow on arm, 219 North Loop 336 East, Woodside Manor Apartments, Cross Street, Loop 336 westbound, up ramp to North 1st Street, and FM 1484, MAP 1, 5, 8, November, respond on CFD 2.
2: 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I got a large tree limb on a car. 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
4: 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Got you, clear.

0: 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We're going to clear this call. We'll be en route to 219. North Loop 336. 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We have walked the building, made access into the riser room, shows everything normal. We're going to be in service, clear the scene. 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

0: along with other units. Water flow alarm. 219 North Loop 336 East. Woodside Manor Apartments. Cross Street. Loop 336 westbound. Off ramp to North 1st Street. And SM 1484. Map 1, 5, 8, November. Respond on CFD3.
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1: 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He's on location, H2, H5. 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
1: 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Alright, Colin, let's go in 7-1 Holden, engine 94 only. You can put a lot of traffic, 10-2.

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Dispatch to turn in 6 Delta 2.

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We're going to shut off the thermostat in the hallway on the right side of the building.

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At Grant Road to MB State Highway 249, Route 1835.

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Dispatch to terminal 65 Bravo 1.

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1: 1503, 1003, 91, 1503, 91. 23 males, that's close to laceration to the right arm, tearing cutting place. Clearly, glass gal is 15, blood pressure 134, heart rate 115, 90%, 21 times, zero of error. We'll be there about 22. Could you please relay the report to the officer, please?
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Dispatch determined in 29 Bravo 1.

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